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1: Government!
2: Hi, my name is Giovanni Model, along with my sister Amoya Model and Donna Model. 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

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Big up yourself, Mosway. 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

0: Yeah, we. Hi, this is Black Slate. 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

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Copper setting, King Flay, Wassy One, Junior Blues, Vintage, Free Sound Settings. 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

Rickford and Simone present their annual Cancer Awareness Pink and White Dinner and Dance in aid of cancer research on Bankaray Saturday, 29th of August at the JK Banquet and Suite, The Grand, 15A Perry Street, Forest Hill, SE23-2NE. 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
4: Hi, my name is Giovanni Model, along with my sister Amoya Model and Donna Model. And we would like to say,
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0: Yeah, we. Hi, this is Black Slate. 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

0: 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So remember, Saturday the 25th of July, it's all about the Big People's fun day out in Bradford. The whole day going through to the early hours of the morning. It's going to be nice.
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Rickford and Simone present their annual Cancer Awareness Pink and White Dinner and Dance in aid of cancer research on Bankaray Saturday, 29th of August at the JK Banquet and Suite, The Grand, 15A Perry Street, Forest Hill, SE23-2NE. 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
2: 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And we would like to say,
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1: 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From Manchester, Corporate Steady Sound System. From Leicester, King Flame Sound. And from London, the great Wassy One. Special guest, Junior Blues. Admission £10. Coach leaving Brixton, then Tottenham. Details call 07961-428506. This is gonna be one serious session. Copacetic King Flame.

0: 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So remember, Saturday, the 25th of July, it's all about the Big People's fun day out in Bradford. The whole day going through to the early hours of the morning. It's going to be noise.
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3: Government!
4: Hi, my name is Giovanni Model, along with my sister Amoya Model and Dana Model. And we would like to say,
3: it starts with you. 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

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From Manchester, Copper City sound system. From Leicester, King Flame sound. And from London, the great Wassy One. Special guest, Junior Blues. Admission £10. Coach leaving Brixton and then Tottenham. Details call 07961-428506. This is gonna be one serious session. Copper City, King Flame.

0: 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So remember, Saturday the 25th of July, it's all about the Big People's fun day out in Bradford. The whole day going through to the early hours of the morning. It's going to be noise.
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1: Hi, my name is Giovanni Model, along with my sister Amoya Model and Donna Model. And we would like to say,
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0: 7 9 2 8 4 6 1. So remember, Saturday the 25th of July, it's all about the Big People's fun day out in Bradford. The whole day going through to the early hours of the morning. It's going to be noise.
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1: Hi, my name is Giovanni Model, along with my sister Amoya Model and Dana Model. And we would like to say,
2: it starts with you. 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Go!

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Had them locked down the place, it no normal. 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So everybody tune in, it no normal. To the world! Yeah, me no man a baby boom representing for Conscious Radio. Yeah, me no man them for no say a mad thing in you know, the station. Mad a road, crab up! 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

0: 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Chance,
1: you know, like more I find you, push by you today. 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

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From Leicester, King Flame Sound. And from London, the great Waxy One. Special guest, Junior Blues. 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Coach leaving Bricks and Dent Tottenham. 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This is gonna be one serious session. Copper setting, King Flame.

0: 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Also, One Love Cap. 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So remember, Saturday, the 25th of July, it's all about the Big People's fun day out in Bradford. The whole day going through to the early hours of the morning. It's going to be noise.
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Rickford and Simone present their annual Cancer Awareness Pink and White Dinner and Dance in aid of cancer research on Bankaray Saturday, 29th of August at the JK Banquet and Suite, The Grand, 15A Perry Street, Forest Hill, SE23-2NE. 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
1: Hi, my name is Giovanni Model, along with my sister Amoya Model and Donna Model, and we would like to say,
2: 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Go!

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And from London, the great Wasi One. 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

0: 92841. So remember, Saturday the 25th of July, it's all about the Big Beagles fun day out in Bradford. The whole day going through to the early hours of the morning. It's going to be noise.
1: DP promotion.

Rickford and Simone present their annual Cancer Awareness Pink and White Dinner and Dance in aid of cancer research on Bankaday Saturday, 29th of August at the JK Banqueting Suite, The Grand, 15A Perry Street, Forest Hill, SE23-2NE. 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
1: Hi, my name is Giovanni Model, along with my sister Amoya Model and Dana Model. And we would like to say,
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Copacetti, King Flame.

0: Checkpoint, also One Love Care, or any DJ on the bill. 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So remember, Saturday the 25th of July, it's all about the Big People's fun day out in Bradford. The whole day going through to the early hours of the morning. It's going to be noise.
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1: Hi, my name is Giovanni Model, along with my sister Amoya Model and Dana Model, and we would like to say,
2: it starts with you. You, the youth of the community, let's head for a brighter future and open our eyes. Say no to guns, no to knives, no to drugs, and yes to life.
3: Have just confirmed the first case of human-to-human transmission here in the United States. Well, I want to take a closer look at this right now with our chief medical correspondent, Dr. Sanjay Gupta.

Harvey, the coronavirus actually has the H1N1 virus. It's not clear when the cruise liner will be allowed to depart. So what is life for people at the epicenter of the coronavirus outbreak? Well, take a look at this video. It tells in part the story. Images of a highway in Wuhan before the outbreak. And this is what it looks like now.

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Yeah, but yeah. Man, fade out.

0: this is Black Slate. 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
4: Conscious vibes we are spreading on. You hear me, man? Them for no say a baby boom, they get to rebel representing. I'm going to tell them, say, you are the one station we have it locked globally to the world. Hear me, say, man, them for no say, you know, a conscious radio, you know, a conscious message we are sending, you know, a conscious vibes we are spreading on. You hear me, man? Them for no say a baby boom, they get to rebel representing. I'm going to tell them, say, you are the one station we have it locked globally to the world. Hear me, say, man, if you know, say, you know, a conscious radio, you know, a conscious message we are sending, you know, a conscious vibes we are spreading, you know, hear me, man? Them if you know, say, a baby boom, they get a rebel representing, I'm going to tell them, say, you are the one station we have it locked globally to the world. Hear me, say, man, if you know, say, you know, a conscious radio, you know, a conscious message we are sending, you know, a conscious vibes we are spreading on. You hear me, man? Them for no say a baby boom, they get a rebel representing. I'm going to tell them, say, you are the one station we have it locked globally to the world. Hear me, say, man, them for no say, you know, a conscious radio, you know, a conscious message we are sending, you know, a conscious vibes we are spreading on. You hear me, man? Them for no say a baby boom, they get a rebel representing. I'm going to tell them, say, you are the one station we have it locked globally to the world. Hear me, say, man, them for no say, you know, a conscious radio, you know, a conscious message we are sending, a conscious vibes we are spreading. You hear me, man? Them for no say a baby boom, they get a rebel representing. I'm going to tell them, say, you are the one station we have it locked globally to the world. Hear me, say, man, them for no say, you know, a conscious radio, you know, a conscious message we are sending, a conscious vibes we are spreading. You hear me, man? Them for no say a baby boom, they get a rebel representing. I'm going to tell them, say, you are the one station we have it locked globally to the world. Hear me, say, man, them for no say, you know, a conscious radio, you know, a conscious message we are sending, you know, a conscious vibes we are spreading, you know, hear me, man? Them for no say a baby boom, they get a rebel representing. I'm going to tell them, say, you are the one station we have it locked globally to the world. Hear me, say, man, them for no say, you know, a conscious radio, you know, a conscious message we are sending, you know, a conscious vibes we are spreading, you know, hear me, man? Them for no say a baby boom, they get a rebel representing. I'm going to tell them, say, you are the one station we have it locked globally to the world.

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1: The community servant. The radio presenter. The people's choice. It is the one and only Mr. Marlon. 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

0: now rocking. You're now rocking with the baddest DJ on the planet. Baddest DJ on the DJ on the planet. Mr. Marlon.
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You may be going through some rough times in your life, but I'm here to encourage you today not to give up. I pronounce a blessing upon your life, upon your family. You must prosper and be in good health in the name of Jesus. I believe with all my heart.

0: God bless you now.
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0: Even in the morning.
1: You know this is DJ Marland.
0: I say God blessed Allah.

0: Sunday the morning blessing. We'll take time to say good morning. Welcome along to Conscious Radio for another edition of the official Old Broom program with your boy Mr. Marlon.
1: Hold your warm attention my close to
0: on a beautiful Sunday, the 28th of the month of June 2026. We give thanks for this day.
1: Hear the whisper of the raindrops.
0: As I say, Sunday blessing.
1: Oh, softly.
0: In you, O Lord, I put my trust.
1: Against my
0: you are my rock and my fortress. You are my strength. Psalm 31, verse 1, 3, and 4.
1: You love me. One more time.
0: Let us remember the value of a person can be seen with the eyes, but felt with the soul.
1: For the good times.
0: May this Sunday bring you guys peace, love, and harmony, good health, happiness, and prosperity.

0: The time is exactly 10:30 to dance.
1: 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I'm gonna stay right here. If you should ever find you need me.
0: For the friend, I tell a friend, say Mr. Marlon on your radio. It's sunny Sunday. 3 hours of non-stop niceness.

0: It's not about being rich, popular, highly educated, or being perfect. Life is about being honest, being strong, being real,
1: when you
0: humble and able to reach out and touch the life of others.
1: For the good time.
0: While holding gratitude in your heart.
1: Oh, yeah.
0: Mm-hmm.
1: For the good time.
0: Big up to all the mindful soul this Sunday morning.

Remember I saw the Lord and he answered me. He delivered me from all fears. Psalm 34 verse 4. Dear Lord, when I'm filled with anxiety and worry, you remind me to turn it all over to you. When I give my worries to you, peace fill my heart again. So let us remember the Almighty and everything we do.

Here we are in the early hours of the morning, just lying here listening to the radio, and they're playing our favorite songs of yesteryears, bringing back memories of the good times and good things we've shared. Isn't it wonderful?

0: Big up to all those who check it in from early. Phone a friend and tell us in friend, Mr. Marlon on the radio. Sunday morning, but nice wrong year. But you well charged.
1: You had a romance. Did you break it by chance?
0: I'm gonna roll this weekend.

0: Just vibes we are spreading on, you hear me, man? Them for no say a baby boom, they get to rebel representing. I'm going to tell them, say, you are the one station we have it locked globally to the world.
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0: Heart, Love and Vibes Survival give you a brand new night called North Meet South, Saturday 18th of July at All Nations Bar, Broad Lane, London N15 4DW, from 10 till 4 a.m. Two of North London's finest alongside two of South London's finest in one arena for one spectacular night of fun. Representing South, Mr. Mighty and Watty Jr. OBE. Representing the North, Vibes Survival Sound with selector Jar Paul and Willie B. And a Lickle Andy out of Jenny Magic Sound. 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
1: The most talked about, the most interest. You cannot miss this. The Vinyl Zone presents Vintage Free Sound Cities. Saturday 18th July, Two Funky Music Cap 23, New Park Street, Leicester, LE35NH, 10 p.m. to 3:30 a.m. Copper Setting from Manchester, King Flame from Leicester, Wassy One from London. 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

0: 07928461. So remember, Saturday the 25th of July, it's all about the Big People's fun day out in Bradford. The whole day going through to the early hours of the morning. It's going to be noise.
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2: 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Them for no say a baby boom, they get a rebel representing. 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
3: 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Mr. Marlon. The People's Choice.

Come along, it's Conscious Radio. My name is Mr. Marlon. With the original Old Broom program, it's Lovely Sunday. Be down to 10 and 1. But when it came, to the bounce of the phone lines right now. Very busy around here as always.

I'll say good morning, return to Mr. and Mrs. Gibbs. Happy 28th wedding anniversary. A journey of love, laughter, and endless memories.

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Gotta say good morning and greetings to the reach out to Karen. I love you. 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

0: you don't have a ticket, please do not turn up at the pier.
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0: No ticket. You will not be able to board the boat. Aight. One selector, Mr. Marlon. 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
1: Yeah.
0: It's a crazy boat party.
1: Everywhere.
0: From the board, Mr. Rave. What a Sunday. 21 minutes away from 12, 21 minutes away. Oh my God, Mr. Marlon, squeeze.

0: Blessed good morning to my sister, Lady Sunshine, and the Sunshine family.
1: Remember when you chose stones.
0: Down at Sweetness, good morning.
1: You are living in the blossoms.
0: Where is the man in here?

Gotta say good morning to Kirstie and the family. 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

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That's all I need. 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

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Big up to Sir Janice. Big up to Ronald. The weather's out. 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

0: Your blessing I hear for taking. 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
0: I will satisfy him and show him my salvation.
1: If I hand you your word,
0: Psalm 91.

Weapon form against Mr. Marlon shall prosper. Isaiah 54, verse 17. One of my favorite songs of all time. Gonna dedicate this one. Reaching out to the entire crew locked on this way this Sunday morning. Come on.

under UB40, final pull up. Good morning to Wayne, good morning to Iana, good morning to Earl and the family. Bless up to Carol and the Simmons family. Bless up to Ras Fusion, my brother, big of myself. Easy Maxwell in the crowd to Portsmouth.

0: is gone. Little smile and be happy. Be grateful for all the good things you in your life. This beautiful Sunday morning. As we wrap up 2 hours of non-stop niceness. Going for community information break right now. 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
2: 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I'm going to tell them, say, you are the one station we have it locked globally.
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0: Wake up and spread happiness. 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I just say happy Sunday.
1: Battering down,
0: don't let Monday steal your

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Take down and say greetings for each and every individual. Got it locked this way. No more battering down. Welcome along to Kansas Radio, Mr. Marlon in the building. Sunday afternoon. Yeah.

Mr. Dion Barnwell, big up yourself, my brother. What a privilege last night. Bless apology to Massive. One of our very own, our legend, Mr. Barnwell. Together, together. And shake off the wrist of the morning.

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Said we're going skanky. Send me a baller. We're going back. Are you a selector? You're great. Easy, Mr. Badwell. Rockin' time, Dennis Emmanuel Brown. An artist born on the 1st of February. Died on the 1st of July, 1999. Remember this day like it was yesterday. He was playing the night in a place called the Martial Arts Academy. System Song, Mr. Fix it, Mr. Marlon, GD Promotion. And when the news break, the dance turned to a D-Brown dance. Remember that.

I want to take time to say happy birthday greetings to Bubba El Numero Uno, one of my article brethren for many years. At Lord Strong, bless him, Adan. Long life. May the Almighty continue to guide your steps.

We have to big up Frederick Freddie McGregor, an artist born on the 27th of June 1956 out of Clarendon, Jamaica. Singer, musician, record producer. Began his musical career at the age of 7.

So half a big up Freddie Everett McGregor. A living legend, a living icon. A man who's given us a string of hits. Suffering some illness right now. But he's still here with us, so I forgive thanks for his contribution to reggae music. Gonna play one of these. Freddie McGregor don't really get too much of earplay. Big up all Freddie Fonda Sunday afternoon. That tune, yeah.

1956. Out to Clarendon, Jamaica. And do it right. Recorded some sweet reggae music. Lovers Rock. Feel secure. Skia Rock Steady. Roots Reggae. Praising Jah more and more. Yeah. Singer, record producer, as well as a drummer. Freddie. Praising Jah more and more. Active from 1963 to present. Well, well, recorded for VP. Green

Showcase Jamaica Style 1981. Christmas full kindness is great. Rootsman's Yankee 1982. I'm ready in 1982. Ricardo Vacaxon Studio One. Love at First Sight in 1982. Big Ship in 1982.

with some hit singer such as Push Come to Shove in 1986. Just Don't Want to Be Lonely at number 9. Come on, my people. That Your Groovy Situation. And do it. And in 1988, Come to Me. I feel secure. Got a future one of my all time Freddy. That tune, yeah, only for meaning and feeling with a Freddy, yeah, in the afternoon.

with a nice and sunny. Sweating in the studio right now, but we're good. Give thanks for life. Give thanks for good health. Give thanks to you, the beautiful listeners who are making it possible wrong here. Cause in

We head into Bromley on the 11th of the month of July. Bromley, we're coming. Next week we head to the year-to-year boat party. Bright color edition. If you don't have a ticket, please do not turn up in the pier. The tickets are completely sold out. Not even a piece. Reggae crew, because behind themselves that Sunday. Hold on.

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Bless myself, girlfriend. 14 minutes away from one. 14 minutes away from Governor General, the Junior.

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Them tune, yeah. 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

0: Until we meet again, have yourself a blessed weekend. 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
0: As they always say, if you can't be good, be careful. Let us remember tomorrow promises to no one. 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Now make nobody tell you so you can't achieve nothing in life. 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There will be trial, there will be tribulation.

Club, good afternoon. Ladies and gentlemen, 1 o'clock precisely here in the UK, streaming from a very sunny London. I say, all I ask you to do is share the link. Hold tight, Shawnee D with the remix setter. Hold tight, Andy DJ, Sky for Life, DJ Sting, Sting Bless Up. We're here. Rolls Royce Revival, me, myself, and I, the Governor General. We're going to take time to big up Luton Bajan Queen, old type Mr. Marlon. And the iron dancers upon you, yeah. I've no plans for the, you know me already. And if not, on a Sunday, not never plan. There's never anything ever planned. It's how I sit down is, oh, you get it. The sun's shining here in the UK. Hopefully it's shining wherever you may be. Not somewhere. Taking time to pick up all those listening Jamaica, all those listening Trinidad and Tobago. Not somewhere. UK, we're there. Because I know a lot of you are going to be barbecuing today. So.

0: Horns peace. My name is Governor General.
1: Greetings, one and all. My name is Lloyd Brown, and you are in. Greetings, one and all. My name is Lloyd Brown, and you are in tune to none other than the Governor General. Remember me tell you, Lloyd Brown says so. Governor General, kick it where.

0: love, nice and easy. Hold tight, Lennox Reed.
1: So I'm leaving, baby.
0: Hold tight, Daniel.
1: Yes.
0: Daniel, hope I pronounce this right. Daniel BB, the Queen. Max over there. Max, Mixcloud's on you now.
1: Walk away.
0: I might not have sent the link.
1: Walk away.
0: But Mixcloud is 100%.

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Ladies and gentlemen, share the link. It's Sunday afternoon. Wendy Walker.

0: What's that phrase used when a song causes so much warmth and confusion one requires it to commence from the beginning again? Pull up. Pull up, yes, that's the one. Pull up.
1: Oh my God, my God, my God. Bigging up Claude Hendrickson over there.

I'm not saying to change all the rules, but may I say that little bit of manners and respect it due. Old St. Luton, Beijing Queen. Yeah, man, you can't hear in the car.

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How great thou art. It's Sunday afternoon, the 28th of June, 2026.

0: Ladies and gentlemen, you know me already. 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And you're the listeners. So much, so much. Would you call them tune revival or old school? I said they're old school, but they're old school revival. Much things to say. This is what we do. So much things to say. When we say Rolls Royce revival, the best of the best.
1: Hey, baby. So what do you want to do?
0: Yet again, Mikey Spice.

afternoon here in the UK, the 28th of June, 2026. 21 minutes past the hour of one. Here in the UK, 21 minutes past seven, Jamaica.

0: a thing called article manners and respect. 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
1: All you want is a fun life. Maybe
0: hold tight, Kevin over there in Brooklyn.
1: No, gotta find me someone who'll appreciate.
0: What time is it in Brooklyn, New York right now?
1: Girl, you do.
0: I think it's probably about,
1: yep.
0: Let me see, can't remember. 24 past 8, something past 8 o'clock over there in Brooklyn, New York.
1: I knew it would not be everlasting.
0: I got it right, 8:24.
1: Hey.

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It sounds so good. If it sounds good where you are, give me some thumbs up. It sounds so good. Old time Miss Page. Old time Eye Brave. It's so crystal clear.

Bigging up Tracy over there in Leighton. How you doing? Ladies, are you ready? Ladies, are you ready? Gentlemen, you can take part. 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

Great Barry Boom, 1989, fine style. 12-inch 4-5. Hold tight, Shorty J. Try saying that fast. Shorty J. Hold tight, Fairy Cleary. You can't just come and say pull up. You have to say good afternoon, good evening. So high, so high. This is what we do. Sunday afternoon, Rolls Royce Revival. I hope you enjoyed the Reggae Man Soul earlier on. My name is Governor General. We bring back some of those memories. These are the tunes that we grew up on, because I grew up on them. I see somebody just written me in, I think it's Chinese or Thai. I can't understand that. We're going to have to get one of them translators. And we're now left out the year of 1992, the late great Nearest.

See, this was my claim to fame, you know. My brother, Nearest Joseph. I said to him, Nearest, draw some horns in at the tune. When this come off the album, it's not the 12-inch. When the album come off, the horns was in it. Proper!

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The late, great Nuris Joseph, the Hornsby's of Guidance, 1992. And it's only when you see that, what a year of them tune, they make you say, wow.

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A brother by the name of Calvin. Well, take Calvin, yeah. We did a PA with him about a year ago. Calvin! How many you remember this one, yeah? How many you remember this one, yeah?

Ta. 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But mind you, I forget you're 21. You gotta get it out of junior.

Hold tight, Lovelin Lewis. There's a new place in Birmingham. It's a launch night. Chaplain's asked me to come down. If you go on my Facebook page, you'll see that it should be up there. I think I put it back. No, I'll send it to you after. Before we go fire, say it somewhere. No,

0: And you don't forget them, it's supposed to be winding down, you know.
1: We can make it happen.
0: As I'll tell you next year,
1: explosion.
0: Radio shows, no problem.
1: We'll see.
0: I'm playing out.
1: Flowing from you.
0: Maybe three times, maybe four times a year.
1: I'm
0: going into semi-retirement.
1: It's over.
0: You're going to sit there, what? Yes. Been doing this for 50. It was me and the wife, he was trying to work it out the other day, you know, 55 years.

0: And you don't forget that we're supposed to be winding down, you know.
1: We can make it happen.
0: As I tell you, next year,
1: explosion.
0: Radio shows, no problem.
1: We'll see.
0: I'm playing out.
1: Flowing from you.
0: Maybe 3 times, maybe 4 times a year.
1: I'm
0: going into semi-retirement.
1: It's over.
0: You're going to say, what? Yes. Been doing this for 50. It was me and the wife, he was trying to work it out the other day, you know, 55 years.
1: Man.

because of the health situation, I say, you know what? Time for start, take it easy. You see that gentleman, Calvin? He did that one in 1990. He also did this one in 1999. Listen good.

When we say memories, you know. Prince Ella, Bucket Bottom. This is Calvin's version, 1999. Some you're gonna know, some you're not gonna know. Rolls Royce Revival. When I say the best of the best of the best of the best. Plus tariffs. Listen this piece, you know. Listen this piece, you know.

think outside the box. And I must be, I've got to say, a soul, proper soul DJ spoke to me this morning and says, Governor, you play different from everybody. I said, what do you mean? Because Governor, them children, where you getting from? It said straight, you play different. This is what it's like. And all I say, back in the day, everybody supported their own sound system. If it's a lie, tell me a lie. It was like football teams. You support your football team. Back in the day, every sound had its supporters. Every sound played different. You couldn't have Shaka as Sir George. Two different... Listen. Those were the days, and I think I'm still in the old school thing, you know. I just like to think outside the box. I get tuned on a regular. But certain tunes me get, oh! Peter Huntingale.

Governor General live. You can watch it on your television. From your telly, you can get Netflix and all them thing there. You can watch it on your telly. When was Sir Peter Huntingalian? He did this one in 1986 on a Street Vibes 12-inch 4-5. An absolute classic.

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0: Alu. Hope I pronounced that right. 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You see, the one thing we like about Peter Oningale, me and him are bridging a friend for years. One thing, he can sing lover's rock, but when he's ready to sing his roots, believe me, that brother can sing some roots. See Peter Oningale, yeah? If you remember Smile, the Silver Tones,
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you on a Sunday, bring back some of those memories before the grey hair came along, before the six pack turned into one barrel. Eddie Kings, old time Willie B over there leads. We bring back those memories. See, now we have the one barrel, we don't even remember what colour shoes we're wearing. Original juggling machine. The late, great Delroy Wilson.

0: was having a big conversation about this the other day, you know.
1: You must realize.
0: And I had to put my hand up and say, you know what? It could be right, you know. Because I understand the young adults now are bigger children. They'll have a movie night in or a games night in. And you know what I mean? And all them sort of things. But make me tell you now. At Fiwihiage, a lot of us were born last century. A lot of us was born in the century before. So, when we were born, there was no mobile phones. So we saw the mobile phone come in. We saw the internet come in. We played vinyl. We saw CDs come in. The amount of things we see. We used to go job center, go look job. And the board them. No, you can't do that. When we say, we see the whole heap of things coming. Alton Ellis, shooter first. If I'm lying, tell me, send me a lie. We saw black and white TV turn to color.
2: You will realize.
0: We've seen loads of things. We see man walk on the moon.
2: When you search yourself.
0: And the younger adults now.
2: And find you're not so.
0: Those things are already here. They're already here. We saw them come in.

0: dinky. We even see robots coming now. See how you can buy robot now for Hoover your floor.
1: You must realize.
0: What was that Hoover that our parents used to? One expensive Hoover. It was silver. What did it call again? There was a Hoover that you had to pay for weekly or monthly. Kirby. The Kirby Hoover. I said, well, we have Henry. I know you have Hoover that just do it itself. When we say we saw everything coming,
1: you got to leave.
0: Who remembers Kirby Hoovers? When I started this tenure, I could only stream to London and the M25. Now me I stream to the world. Peter Huntingale.

0: When we was growing up, we had banks we could go to. Talk to the bank manager and get a loan.
1: Tell me why.
0: No, you talk to the computer and the computer just said no.

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When Sugar Miner played there, and they didn't want to pay me, you know. And Sugar Miner was going to tear down the whole place. As always said, my fighting friend, rest in peace, Sugar Miner.

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Oh. 14 years ago, Lloyd Brown.

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You know, people did vex when Lloyd Brown did this. He actually did it for an album. So actually on the album. And Lloyd Brown doesn't do doublet for nobody. Nobody. But me, I have two. No, actually, I got three. 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Because my name was in it and DJ Tubbs' name was in it. They wouldn't play it because our name was in it. You see how them bad mind?

0: 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Blessings to you and the family.
1: Make me feel so good. 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
0: It was my first music video, you know. Ooh.

0: Getting to Know You, Lloyd Brown, from the year of 2K12.
1: Put me in that mood. I cannot help but to get to know you. You make me feel so good.
0: This is what we do on a Sunday. We bring back some of those memories. It could be deep. It could be Dia Dia De, but we bring back those memories. You see one tune that Lloyd Brown did in 2006. The tune did tough it, tough it, tough it, tough. The tune was so tough, tough couldn't tough. Believe me, Panda. Lloyd Brown. If you know the Bob Marley kinky reggae, listen good.

0: taking time. So we got Selector Papa Shanti.
1: When you speak of so-called sisters,
0: Alter Emil Walters.
1: Spend.
0: This was sweet, sweet music.

0: My ears are open.
1: Roy Stewart, bless up.
0: Well, I've been there before. Yes, I know.
1: Lloyd Brown.
0: I know. Yes, I know.
1: When we set reggae music in our. Each and every Sunday, subscribe so as soon as I go live, you come up on your phone and you can't miss a show. When we're set, bringing some of those tunes that we grew up on. This was 2006, 20 years ago. Lloyd Brown. Cut to the Bob Marley Kinky Reggae. When we're set, we bring back some memories, you know. We bring in back some memories before the children even came along. 1989. One of my friend, the late great Vivian Jones.

0: when we say Vivian Jones, if you respect the late, great Vivian Jones, give us some signal.
1: I don't know if I can take the hurt you're giving me.
0: I was actually outside a club at the night. I said, Vivian, sing a tune to me.
1: In my life, I don't.
0: And he just sang a cappella straight to my phone. This is Vivian.
1: If I can take the hurt you're giving me. Yeah, in my life.
0: Vivian Jones.
1: We used to be so much in love.
0: When we say massa a cappella, you see.
1: And who we want we? What it?
0: We have alternate this pan a cappella.
1: I thought.
0: Outside Jennifer Williams, outside Kylie.
1: Understood each other. And I was open, baby, with always be together.
0: Wait till you when me remix them. Oh, Vivian Jones. Yeah. We bring back those memories. Living room 12-inch 45, 1989.

0: honestly, this likes thing. As long as you guys are listening and you're happy, I'm happy. That's the biggest thing, believe me. All tight Simi ranks, you know.
1: Yeah, baby.
0: You can't take money to the grave, believe me. Believe me. Can leave people with memories. That's the greatest thing you can do, you know. Leave people with memories. Vivian Jones, 1989, living room, 10-inch, or 12-inch. Let me get it right. Select. When we say we've been playing some of my friend them, you know, Vivian Jones. Listen good.

celebrity, along with all Massive and all cool lineup, them can't get we out. When it comes to championship, is we have it. And when it comes to dignitary, oh God, we're not talking about the business. We are very versatile. And when it comes to sound, you can't pass we, because we are done cross the border already and all them kind of thing there. Step up.

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Some real proper tune. 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

You see all this tune, yeah? Ah, 50 years from now, they're still playing the tune, you know? The tune is one of the... Certain tunes will never, ever die. When it comes to reggae music, certain tunes... Only sometimes you sit down and look at Little Green Apples, Dennis Brown, did for Studio One in 1971. Still playing today. This was Vivian Jones in 1992. If I lie, tell me, say I lie. See them tune, yeah? Our children and our grandchildren are going to be playing them. Hey, babe, babe. These are the tunes we grew up on. If you agree with what may I say, give me some thumbs up. Ladies and gentlemen, the

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Selector. 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I know they're going to sing tune and say, oh, what do you think? You're going to tell them it's the greatest tune in the world. Be honest with them. This is one thing with me, everybody. If my man sent me a tune, it's rubbish. I'm telling him it's rubbish. I don't care. I'm telling him it's rubbish because it's embarrassing. I mean, I'll play it because it's embarrassing. And I'm not going to play something that you're going to sit there and say, what's Governor doing? What? No. So be honest with them and they will respect you more. Believe me on that. Winston Reed it. Oh! See another tune that will last the test of time. Winston

0: I said it's got horns in it, you know. But this one, you have extra horns. It's like you're having your cornflakes and you put a spoon of sugar on it.
1: Really need you, woman.
0: And you add a little bit more. This is what this is.

I said Winston Reading. Rough and tough. I really need love you. When we said Winston, I said Winston, when you come on stage, you need to sing this. If the tune bad, just type in the word bad. I want Winston to see it. If the tune bad, just say bad.

Ladies and gentlemen, share the link. It's Sunday afternoon. Rolls Royce Revival, me, myself, and I. The original Governor General, the original juggling machine. When it comes to oil tune, this was one of the first. This actually was. I know I had dub plates before. You know, in normal dub plates, a different mixes, so forth. But this was the first one. And I give credit where credit is due. I first heard this played on dub plate by Jimmy Magic, Little Andy them, Dradis, Long Pocket. And I said to myself, well, and that was a Saturday night, you know. Monday morning, me make the phone call. I said, Winston. Oh, Winston, Andy, we play a dub plate. Me want a piece of it. So, see ya.

not a sound man. I'm not. 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I'm not going to kill sound. I'm not none of them thing there. I want to go and entertain people. That's what me do. And I said, what's wrong with that? Me, I spend my money. You listen to this, my money for do them thing there. So when we are playing my show, we can be a little different from everybody else. Is there a problem with why we come now? Listen, ladies and gentlemen, you really want me to show off? Wailing Souls 1982.

remember one day a man come to me and said, "Governor, yeah, I done tuned in." This is what I go through. This is what I go through. Boy, I show off with them tune, you know.

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1: Some say they're my Anglican. I am the Rasta.
0: Hold tight, Lady M. I'll see if I can send you the link.
1: Some say they're my Jehovah's Witness.
0: Hey, hey.
1: Some say they're my Advent.
0: When it comes to reggae.

used to string up wires were everywhere. Not on the floor. Anything that he can hang up on, it would hang up on. These are the days when train stations did have all their horns were missing. Because with some man, take them and go put them pants on. No, seriously. So the big horns that they used to have in train stations back in the day. Yeah, man, they was on the sound. Building sites. Some man, them know what we're talking about. Building sites were missing 8x4 sheets of ply. Some say they are your friend. You go out at the night, you carry your hammer, you just take the 8x4 plywood. Build speaker box. If it's lie, tell me say a lie. Some say they are aristocrat. Every sound man, sound woman, know how it go.

0: This is what we do on a Sunday. We bring back those memories for you and yours.
1: Oh, yeah.
0: Old time Gary Brown. Oh, Jimmy Cliff. I can't play it, but believe me, this is how it's going to go. If I play it, YouTube are going to cut me off. Certain things, I speak to the people in front of YouTube all the time, and certain artists, there's certain Dennis Brown tune you can't play upon YouTube unless you have license. There's certain tune you can't play, basically all of the Bob catalogue, unless it's a remix or whatever, you can't play a Bob, they will just cut you off. This is just the way of the world, you know what I mean? And until, because I'm in process of sorting out my license for YouTube, and believe me, when it comes, we can't play anything we want. But until then, you know, certain people ask me for certain tunes, and on a, especially on a Sunday, I want to play them, you know. I want to play them. And everybody knows, even on TikTok here, Mixcloud, YouTube, they know it's a certain tune we play, and boop, it's gone. So I try not to take the chance. I don't want to upset the guys down at YouTube down in Camden there. So, you know what I mean? They've looked after me for many, many years. So, ladies and gentlemen, 1974 Tet Track. We're going to bring back some of those memories, the tunes we grew up on. Ladies and gentlemen, let's get started.

I'll take you at 4756 Norwich Days. All tight stretch. This is what we do. 1978. 7-inch 4-5. Birmingham, this coming Thursday. Check my Facebook page out. Anybody want anything to send tunes to me or whatever, check my Facebook page out. So when me there, I do this, it's like my work. I make a tune, you say. No playlist now, just playing off the top of my head. 1976. All right, I'll tell you what I'm going to do. Cast me down at the summer of 2026. 1976. Oh! The summer of 76.

taking time to pick up our hubby Donald. You're expecting me to play the Uroy piece to this, isn't it? I'll take Jean over there in Peru. So dangerous. I thought about playing it. I thought, nah, not today. See the morning sun. This is the proper counteraction to the Uroy piece, you know. Not the Bob Marley, because people say, no, no, it's this piece, yeah. The Gladiators, the Summer of 76. I don't know how I... Sometimes I wreck my brain. How me remember all of them thing there? And me can't remember people near them. How would that one work?

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I'm going to get back to 76, don't worry. One of the most underrated groups ever, the Gladiators, you know. I'm going to take time to pick up Ray from the USA. One of the most underrated groups ever. Believe me, this is this group, the Gladiators. Jeez!

0: I've got this off the album, The Frontline. Remember that album was 50, is it 59 pence? 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
1: Man behind me. 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Get it for.
0: The Gladiators looks is deceiving. You know when you just type in something and say, I know I've got some Gladiators tunes, you know, by a long time some of them in a player.
1: Looks is deceiving.
0: Yeah, 69 pence, that's it, Jam Pot. No, the 69 pence album, The Frontline.
1: Looks is deceiving, yeah. Don't dine the rain, no man.
0: Who's still got the album?
1: The tool,
0: Frontline. The one with the fist holding the barbed wire.
1: Line, yeah.
0: 69 pence back in the Indiana. Everybody bought it. Try buying it today.

0: This is what we do on a Sunday. Memories. 2 minutes past the hour of 3 o'clock here in the UK.
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0: Streaming live from London to the world.
1: Trying to destroy thy sons and daughters.
0: Also, one more from the Gladiators. Hey, you see this one, yeah? This has got to be the ultimate Gladiators tune, you know. Courtesy of Studio One. When this drop in a dance, believe me, it work anywhere you're there. Anywhere, any dance you play this tune, it works. Believe me, pan that. So, ladies and gentlemen, if it works for you, I don't know if you can you put hand clapping, a hand clap thing on the live stream, or give me a one ring. If this works for you, give me a one ring or give me the hand clap. And already? Gladiators, 1977, courtesy of Studio One. Old tight Debbie, listening in Georgetown, Guyana. Give me some hand clap.

now still trying to find a clean copy of this, you know. 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I wonder if anybody know where the master tape them is. I can get hold of the master tape and take it off the master tape. The Gladiators 1977. 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

0: Hold tight, Jambo. 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Hold tight, Ray 440. Hold tight, British Famous. Hold tight, Melody.
1: We all know that.
0: Thursday coming, Birmingham Strong. The following Wednesday. Is it the Duke in Walthamstow? Come on.
1: So let's stop and think a while.
0: Hold tight, Crystal Ken. Blessings to you and the family. Hey, Crystal Ken, we've been Birmingham Thursday night. Gonna get my steps on for drive down there, you know. We can't lift up record box again. When we say memories, you know. Yes, you have no idea. You see this tune I'm going to play now? It took me ages. I'm going to take time to go on brother-in-law Granville. He had a copy and I wanted it so badly, you know, and he wouldn't sell it to me. I had to go and find my own copy. He just wouldn't sell me the copy. I hunted this for the longest time. Ras Allen and the Spears from the year of 1976.

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0: See, at 4 p.m., tune into Crystal Ken.

Hold tight, DJ HQ. 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When we say, and I do not, and everybody who knows me or comes on the platform knows me already. We have the world of respect for everybody, race, color, and creed. And I expect everybody to have the same for me. Believe me upon that. When it comes to the reggae music, I've been playing this for years. Years and years. I'm not. And some people will say, certain tune can't play. 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We're not them walk people there. No, no, no, no, no. These are the tunes we grew up on. I'm going to play one now. And believe me, if you grew up on tunes like this, I don't care what race, color, or creed you are. Just say yes. You grew up listening to tunes like this. Ladies and gentlemen, the year was 75. Oh! Wayne Wade. Baby. 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
0: I don't even know where to start.
1: How we leave
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1: Baby.
0: Who you are. Just be who you are. Because who you are is who you is.

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0: When people say you can't sing Bar Bar Black Sheep, why? Is there no more black sheep? I swear blind, Missy One Field with two black sheep in the other day. That's what I'm supposed to sing it. Kind of fool thing that.

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Oh. And he said this is like too young for him, you know. This is 1976. I'd actually left home by then. He said he was too young for him. So my brain just worked, just dropped in a tune. I said, you know what? I'll go and play a tune for the big people them. The real, real big people them. Seriously. If you remember them tune, they say I, or just type two I's, or one, or one. Ladies and gentlemen, I think it's 57. 57, I think it was. This came out of my dad. Rest in peace, my dad. It came out of the gram. It plays at 33 speed. It's a Vogue 7-inch 4.5. Oh! When we say old school, you know. For the big people, then.

0: I'm going to take time to pick up Donald, listening right now from your wifey, Yvonne. When we say,
1: Shirley, come back to me.
0: This is one thing I will put my hand up. I'm going to put my hand up. As a man, he's a man. And sometimes it's hard for multitasking. Hard. I got 1, 2, 3, 4 screen in front of me. 1 phone, 1 iPad, and I'm trying to read off all of them at the same time. It's hard. It's hard. It's not easy. Empresses, I know you do it without ever blinking. You cook dinner, change the children, do the washing up, do everything, and all at the same time. No, no, no, no. I'm going to take time to pick up Desi D, my brethren. You see where we... Oh, you want the bluebells? We know the tune. Listen. Oh!

1964. Oh, what a life. Sugar and Dandy. Oh, bringing back some of those memories we grew up on. And the funny bit about it, somebody actually, yes, Artie Gia said, yeah, I remember this one. You might not have heard that for years, but I bet you remembered it, though. I bet you remembered it. Our parents used to play these all the time. You know what I mean? When you did sit on in front of the paraffin heater and your dad was playing the gram. If it was a blue spot, he might have a nice gram. You know what I mean? These were the days on a Sunday afternoon now. Everything. If I'm lying, tell me something. Back in the day, every shop closed 12 o'clock. There have been no shops open right now. And people would be making themselves, getting around to their aunties and their uncles. Everybody would be visiting everybody. And you'd have the big, big, massive table. You know what I mean? And a full dinner. Everything. It didn't have to be a special occasion, you know. This just happened on a Sunday. You have a full dinner with our roast potato, yam and banana. That's just how it went. And our piece of pudding for afters. Those were the days. Those were the memories. Real memories. But them dear there, may I play a song? Dizzy D, you know,

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And you remember the rhythm. And you play the rhythm in the church. So when they're singing to the rhythm of this. If I lie, tell me, say I lie. 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

proper. With a capital P. Rolls Royce Revival each and every Sunday right here. Streaming live to the world. When we say real reggae music on a Sunday, you know, you can listen to with your family, your auntie, your uncle, all of your family, everybody can listen to. You know what I mean? There's no disrespect in nothing tonight. You know what I mean? We just love everybody. If you love reggae music, give me some thumbs up. If you love reggae music, give me some thumbs up. Taking off the album Firehouse Rock, Wailing Souls.

0: Time Maxine over there in Rochester.
1: Wake up with evening. So I said, oh, oh, oh.
0: Oh, what a feeling.
1: Oh, what a feeling.
0: Proper. When last you go and dance and hear the tune, you know. But here we're raving. Rolls Royce Revival Pressure. Next week, Thursday, Birmingham. Following Wednesday, the Duke in Walthamstow.

bring you some of those tunes that we grew up on. No matter where you are in the world, I've got to take time to pick up all the expats, our international listeners, our outer national listeners. Good reggae music. You see this one here now? This came out 1978, Wailing Souls. Courtesy of Channel 1. You see this tune here? When it drop in a dance, our people head spin. When I first dropped, listen. Ladies and gentlemen, if you think say this is a big tune, just type in big. I mean big, capital big. Just type in big.

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Outside Sandra Murray. 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

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Off the acetate itself.

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Me a slide. Those were the days. Oh, yes, I'd cut your dumpling at them. Music house, believe me. Enough time Saturday, you go there, you had for the whole day cutting dumpling. This is what we did. I said the world has changed now. The world has changed. It's a life, girl. 18 minutes away from the hours of 4 o'clock here in the UK when we say, I'll tell you, Johnny. He said, I didn't get to see Bob Marley, but he saw the Wailers and the Scatterlights. Ladies and gentlemen, music we grew up on, you know. Music. When I say music, this is music we grew up on. And our children know these tunes inside out, back to front. They can sing them, but they're into their hippity-hoppity, hippity-hoopity, and uppity, and the Afrobeat eating. But they can sing these tunes. Believe me, if I lie, tell me, say I lie. Your children know these tunes, but they're in another genre now. But ladies and gentlemen, you see how this now? 1977. You're going to write, all I want you to do is just say, bad. This is a classic. It's another classic that you play any dance, no matter where you're there, but you have to have the right sound system. The sound off of fire. If the sound ain't firing, this tune's not going to work. So ladies and gentlemen, if it's tune big, just say big. Tribesman, 12.

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And everybody went, what? Yes, £28 I paid for it. From Italy. The late, great Fabian.

I'm guilty of doing it myself, you know. Sometimes I just sit there and just look at the speaker just moving. I just say hypnotic. Prophecy, the 12-inch mix, Fabian 1977. They actually did it, repressed it on a 7 from Italy many, many moons ago. I remember paying £20 for it, and I said, that's a boy, that's a whole heap of money, you know.

Entertainment is the key. I've got to take time to big up Calvin Francis. He took this tune and came to one of my birthday dance. If you ever see the video, when him dropped this tune that he did dance, the whole place, all I got to say, the whole place was beep, beep, beep, beep, beep, beep, beep, and more beeps. If you think the tune bad, give me a thumbs up. This is what we call a real revival. Mellow Sound 12-inch 4/5. Time so hard.

You know, when you're looking for something, I look for something, you know. I see ya. Select. Well, ladies and gentlemen, as we draw to a close, we have 1 minute to go. I just thought I'd do a little of showing off. So, man can tell me, Governor, you showing off? Yes. Tell me that now. Ladies and gentlemen, have a great working week. All right. If you're not working, just everything just cool, man. Ladies and gentlemen, just have a good week and make sure if the sun's shining, make sure the children are hydrated. The children are hydrated. I'm good.

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It's we that run things. Zing, zing, zing, zing, zing, zing, zing, zing, zing, zing, zing, zing, zing, zing, zing, zing, zing, zing, zing.

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Copacetic King Flame.

0: 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So remember, Saturday, the 25th of July, it's all about the Big People's fun day out in Bradford. The whole day going through to the early hours of the morning. It's going to be noise.
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Conscious FM, with him name?

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0: 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So remember, Saturday the 25th of July, it's all about the Big People's fun day out in Bradford. The whole day going through to the early hours of the morning. It's going to be nice.
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This is the EDR alongside the Conscious Radio. It's another Sunday evening. The blessing, Mr. Barris. This who is building straight round to the hours of 9. If any further, gotta say a big thank you again out to Mr. J. Also, gotta take time to big up DJ Radio. Right now, you're in tune to the original DJ Essence inside the building.

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0: even got to show
1: even little sugar. 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
0: Get to worry much, you know.
1: Won't you help me ever?
0: Easy kiddo.
1: Other
0: greetings, we're gonna tell you.
1: Striving to survive.

the birthday celebrations, you know. As we enter the sign of the to all Cancerians in and around the Cape. Good evening, answer. Half point greetings. Another sunrise. 20 minutes past the hours of 6 o'clock. Do remember, after 7 o'clock, I'm in the hottest place on earth right now. That's the depths of my basement, you know. D. Nicholas agreed. So let's get them city camp player, Mr. Garnet Silk, without playing the other one. Two for the price of one, EWS Radio. Come on.

So tell a friend to tell a friend, but it's radio, radio. Oh, you are. Sunday evening, I'm great things, you know. My A double snakes down in that bass. Talking about cancer. Wishes my greetings. What am I talking about?

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Something I tell my mommy now.

It's a lesson that you learn. My mommy call your son and tell you. Remember when your mother needs to tell you. You see that boy Johnny? Not my friend Johnny. Not my brother Johnny. The other Johnny. Stay away from that boy, you know. He no good. I'll see him where my mother pull me aside, you know. See that girl? I do. But you know us, we play that we know everything. EWS Radio, Conscious Radio, on the afternoon. Before I take you down in the hell, the deeps of that hell, I can call it hell earlier. Down there, man, it hot.

20 minutes before the hour of 7. Gotta take time to pick up each and everyone that came out to our All Nations Bar on Sunday. Sunday? Friday. Raven Sunday. Ebony Crew. Easy for to see you on. So during 4th of July, we're going to Porky's, man. Caribbean Renaissance. Not to be in the building, Jeffrey Rockers. Alongside yours truly, Mr. DGS. Appreciate the things I wanna do. For night of sheer music, I promise you.

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0: the one that came out to All Nations Ball on Sunday. Friday. Raven Sunday. Ebony Crew. Easy for to see on.

Songs of Mr. Paul Leighton Gray. 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So we play one of you. I know you can.

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0: 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Well, easy for the win. Yeah, I tell you, hot down there, man. 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
1: what you want,
0: if the music stops,

Just make sure you bill me, you know. Conscious Radio, EWS Radio. So we take you on a musical journey as I and I start celebrating I Herb Strong from now, you know. Yeah, that's right, man. 22nd of June to the 22nd of July. That makes me a Cancerian. I hold on like a crab. So them say the time for talking is done. Winston said, hold on a second, you get in the cellar and you got a tie on. I'm telling that man, I don't know what he mount. Don't mind his own business, you know. I got a song for him. Next time I come here, I'm going to play it for him. You know what the song says, innit? Anyway, where I digress. I'm not going to let him upset me today. Easy Laverne, you better put a hole on him, you know.

0: Mr. Reedy Thomas. 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Easy for the win, Lady Paulie. Give me again to Lady Sophie. This is Conscious Radio. It's the time of the evening. I the color.
1: It's a summertime blues.
0: Sounds of the Investigators. Looking at my summertime.
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0: Summertime Blues. Live from the cellar. 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
1: So won't you let me say,
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1: Baby, don't be shy.
0: Don't get it twisted, I'm not complaining. 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

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This is Scottish way. When is it? When you EWS Radio, Conscious Radio, from the depths of my it's hot, man. I blame the weather for anything I say to guilt. Ah, that's it. Thank you, Wayne. 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

0: Mankey. 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
0: mean to say that. Oh, one of them. 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I'm going to squeeze up my jingle bells. 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

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I don't know, man, I'm peeling off no wallpaper in this web, you know. 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Yeah, that's right. And you

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Conscience Radio, EWS Radio. Once again, I take time to big up to JW. Easy, Mr. J. So we continue down to the hours of 9 or beyond the hours of

0: my free from the soul side of the cellar. I get round the corner and I find some more music around there. 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
1: This is Lover's Rock.
0: Mm-hmm.

You said spin it again, you know. It's Lovers Rock. Good evening, going to Patsy. EWS Radio, Conscious Radio. Songs of the late Gray. Easy, Mr. Lady Queen. Easy, Lady Hills. Yeah. Come on to you.

I told you, man. Wow, it's hot down here, boy, I tell you. Conscious Radio, my name is Mr. DJS. Inside the building, we do it just like this, man. Easy for the Winston. Winston's asking me, why I keep ducking off, dude? You want to come try styling this cellar?

Easy, Mr. Lady Queen. It's a must, you know. I don't want the wrath of my mother. Sunday, if I wear anything less than a shirt and tie, I promise you it's problems.

Sus Radio. Gotta take time to pick up the Governor General every Sunday. All the time. One down till four. Conscious Radio. Just love to keep you in my mind. Late great, Mr. Junior. Just love.

Good evening, Atlanta. This is Chrissy 07. Thanks for the follow. More Junior English on your kiss. This is Conscious Radio. Until I see you. We start this birthday celebration, man. Easy, Elaine.

It's the Dr. Dre, aka Pull Up the Damn Tune. Easy Elvina, I see ya. Lady Genie, Mr.

Always sounding good, you know. Beautiful sounds of Mr. Junior English. Late in grade. So it's Sunday evening, Sunday afternoon from the depths of the cellar, man. Mr. Cool, let's play some more. What him say?

finish the joy, you know. Do you remember, can catch you meet and every Sunday, 12 down to the hours of free, EWS Radio. My brother from another mother. Take time to pick up yourself, Mr. J. Love is always, man. Love is energy. Love is vibes. Yes, I'm ready. And it also helps, he's a Man United supporter.

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Them said it's time to bun. 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As JW would tell you, we do it just like this, man. Let's go find the late great Mr. Alton Ellis.

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0: 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Easy Kenneth. 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
1: How do you feel when your baby's gone?
0: Mr. Bob.

DJ Elvina. Give me a to my big sister, Mr. Bono. Sunday evening, Sunday afternoon. Conscious Radio. 20 minutes. Tell her like 15 minutes before the hours of 8 o'clock.

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0: Mr. Grenady Queen said, make it free shots of white rum in her.
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0: 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Easy Rebel 2 doing that. Thanks for the share, man.
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0: Mr. Cool.
1: Watch it.
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1: really,
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1: Things,
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0: Imagine.
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1: Them say they can't play one day.

Easy Rebel. 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
1: Tell it like it is.
0: We're going to take a few from the classics.
1: It's too expensive. 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
0: Take time to be Sir D's. My name is Wayne Cool, DG, Sleeping Force Family Inside the Building. Let's play another one just like this. Talking about Misty Blue. He's a genie.

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Easy Empress Michelle. 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Conscience Radio.

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1: You're precious, honey. You're so precious.
0: Sunday evening, Sunday afternoon. Dolly the Voltage Corner, man. Play some of those tunes that my daddy hide for me. But I find them. Every Sunday, six down to the hours of nine, we do it just like this. Taking one from Barbara Mason. We definitely inside the vault, man. Two more out of the vault, and we going again. Sunday evening. You know all those reggae ones you love? You know they come from somewhere. Yeah, that's right, man. Easy Genie. I told them, don't let me go around that corner, you know. That is their problems.

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Good evening, guys. Georgina. Easy the Bajan family, 246. Easy Sharon. Mr. Cool. You said you know what today is? Winston said, do you know what day of the week it is? So let me tell him what day of the week it is. Sounds of the Wailers, man. Easy Genie. That's a love play, you know.

0: Price is Queen.
1: Correcting my mistakes. That's because I fell in love once.
0: Easy for the win, Lady Pauline.
1: Just because I fell in love once.
0: Elvina.
1: Just because I fell in love once.
0: It was a Sunday, you know.
1: Because I fell in love once.
0: When did you guys fall in love?

0: Sunday was made for this, you know. Vintage music. Music they don't make anymore. Sounds of the Wailers.
1: Must the men keep on fighting these hearts?
0: That's right, man, wailing.
1: Talk to you, man, for being all I am. But I just can't.
0: Easy Chrissy, 57. So I'm gonna play one more on to the Voltage Wrench. Do you remember each and every Sunday? With me in the basement. We're gonna take you here now. Easy Father Win. Lady Sophie. Lady Christina. Never forget the late great. So these. Lady Christina. Pick up your sister Yvonne. May she rest in peace and rise in glory. So one more on to the Voltage. And it goes something like this. Genie.
2: I'm still waiting.
0: Oh, of course.
2: Yeah. I'm still waiting.
0: Delroy piece earlier.
2: I'm still waiting.
0: I'm giving you.
2: I'm still
0: the wailing. The wailing's piece, you know.
2: Nobody you.
0: That's right, man. Easy the Wailers. My God. Good evening to Sandra Smith. Ladies and gentlemen, let's go.
2: My feet.
0: Easy Joanne.
2: Won't keep me up anymore.
0: Rebel Tooting.
2: I'm with a heavy little beat. My heart beats. Girl, it's at your door.

0: So let's play them till we can't play them no more.
1: Nobody else but you.
0: And I hope my children takes up the battle when my time comes and run with it, you know. You know what I'm talking about, Wayne?

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I just want

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1: Gentlemen.
0: For being.
1: You know, they say music is the medicine for some people, you know.
0: Don't you know?
1: As Bob Marley says,
0: I wait.
1: When the music hits you, wait. You feel no pain, right?
0: And I wait.
1: That's right. Chrissy 57, I start my birthday celebration from the 22nd of June back down to the 22nd of July. I celebrate the whole month of Cancerian, man. I feel like the king.
0: Have you any right?
1: Yeah, that's right, man. Start celebrating from now.
0: Treat me this.
1: Don't wait till then, you know. Tomorrow is promised to no one.
0: Oh, can't you see, baby?
1: Oh, so that was the final one. Until the side of the cellar. You have to wait till next week, Sunday.
0: And I wait my whole life through.
1: So make it a day, then don't be late. It's your boy DGS, Living Force Family in the building. And if you love him like this, remember you can catch me down there at Four Keys the 7th of July, 2026, alongside Jeffrey Rockers.
0: Oh, someone to love me.
1: We're gonna rock you around to the building, 10 down to the hours of 2. Make it a day, then don't be

0: 15 minutes before the hours of 9. Good evening again to Jacqueline. So we're going to take you on a musical journey. Destination after 9, and I'm out of here now. On the strict doctor's orders, man.
1: We can be together.
0: I've got to get as much rest as I can.
1: Night and day, I swear.
0: Easy to rebel tootin'.
1: I can't wait any longer.
0: You know me.
2: I hope that we
1: can't wait.
0: Coming like when you was young.
1: No.
0: So you take the kids to the park.
1: Wait more longer.
0: And they're on the swing.
2: Okay.
0: And you're pushing them.
1: Wait.
0: And they say one more.
1: I can't wait.
0: Just one more.
1: I can't wait.
0: Just one more.
1: I can't wait.
0: Easy, Mr. Lady Queen.
1: Wait.
0: I know you're gonna have something to say.
1: I can't wait.
2: Wait.
1: I can't wait.

0: Some ladies like one.
1: On a good
0: night. Some like two. Some like three.
1: Help him rebuild your mind.
0: Some ladies like a cluster of diamonds, man. So here we don't know. I'm exactly with.

0: I might as well go for the free, man.
1: A lovely woman.
0: Mighty Diamond saying.
1: With hair as dark as night.
0: Easy Genie.
1: In her eyes.
0: Misty.
1: Like that. Oh, forget in the dark.
0: Yeah. Rebel Tootin.

BBC Rebel Tutin. And you know the funny thing is, I missed him last night. I was supposed to go and meet him last night. I think he was over there, All Nations. But don't worry, I know I'm going to see

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Mr. Slim Williams, sir. Now, girl, use it sweet, man. So, ladies and gentlemen, do remember we can get you back in the building next week, Sunday. I'm gonna give you my birthday treatment. Yeah, that's right, man. Let's go. The one and only Mr. Slim Smith, I tell you, man, we take you on a musical journey. So do remember, we're back in the building next week, Sunday. That's the, I don't even know what day it is. That's about the 4th, the 5th, or something like that. I don't know. All I know is that it's July. That's all I'm going to know. It's July. So let's go, just like this. Going to play some more just before we leave the building. And I can't leave the building without playing this man, you know. The man with the tallest boot. Who am I talking about? Mr. Kane.

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1: 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I don't know what you lot laughing at now. 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It's nothing else I can think about.
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0: 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I will talk about my jingle bells all I want.
1: My love does it good.
0: 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Ladies and gentlemen.

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1: We're envious and surprised that anyone is nice as you.
0: Gotta say one more good evening, good answer.
1: Put a chance with
0: my daughter Mia. Good evening, good afternoon.
1: Oh yeah.
0: Good evening, good answer Omar. And no. Good evening, good answer Samira. I tell you, look, I may be coming in confrontation with my children.
1: Baby.

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1: I feel a little better.

0: when you used to get around the radio grammar. I tell you this. When you were told to sit in the corner, be a child, you know.
1: Yeah. Yeah.
0: Original Mr. Lloyd Parks. Conscious Radio. Sunday afternoon, we do it just like this, man.

0: Late and great, Phyllis Dillon. She's telling you only got one life to live, you know. Make sure you live it. Tomorrow is promised to no one. Ain't no one to say but a promise.
1: Win or lose, this is my game.
0: Lady Christine.

still sounding fantastic, man. Tomorrow, 10 minutes past the hours of 9, and in the building and down to the hours of 9:30 this evening. PWS Radio, Conscious Radio. Beautiful sounds of the late great Phyllis Dillon. No matter what, Easy Lady Christine. He touches me, of course. Easy Prices Queen. I know I'm here. So them saying you only got one life to live, and make sure you live it to the best of your ability. Live it how you want to, not how anybody wants you to live it. It's your life, you live it your way. So let me go find Mr. Lloyd Charmer. My God.

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Black Diamond 56. Easy Lady Maxim. Lady Sophie.

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0: Genie said 3. 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

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So remember, the road show starts next week, you know. All gonna sing the same song. Good boy. 7th of July. We

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Jimmy, we can catch you back in the building this coming Sunday between the hours 6 down to 9. It's the road show. Go deep, man. And it won't be so hard. We're gonna have a PATTY because I said so.

0: To go, yours truly, Mr. Wayne Cool, inside the building each and every Sunday, 6 down to the hours of 9. Let's play some more music around here, man.
1: Spotlight now shines on the man called Dennis Brown.
0: Let me give it this Dennis Brown. Just in case you didn't know, he did it too.

0: getting me down to Rockers. Rockers.
1: I was lonely.
0: For July.
1: I
0: we're going to the south side of things, you know. Porky's Wine Bar.
1: Yeah.
0: Over there. Shut me
1: down.
0: Easy Scully. Caribbean Renaissance. Tuesday night. 7th of July.
1: Hoping
0: Jeffrey Rockers in the building.
1: That things would come out.
0: Alongside yours truly.
1: I was
0: Mr. Wayne Cool. DGS. Living Force Family.
1: I was lonely.
0: So I got one to go.
1: Yeah.
0: And I mean one to go, you know.
1: Once upon
0: I said one.
1: Time.
0: Before the count parade comes and ban me.
1: Whoa.
0: My name is Wayne Cool. DGS. This is Conscious Radio. Let me play my one and only final one, and it goes like this, man.

That's right, man. Absolutely love this one to the max, you know. Mr. Cornell. Good God, man.

0: Lizzie Beverly.
1: She wrote the letters, baby, she needs me.
0: Thank you, Lady Empress Destiny. You too, you know.
1: If she comes on, I'll have a precious time.
0: Easy for the win. Have an absolutely fantastic week ahead, man. Easy Rebel Tutu, Mr. Lady Queen, Genie. Each and every one of you that lend me your time. I know time is precious, you know. If you're spending it with your family, you spend it with me. I'm grateful. Easy Lady Christine, Father Donovan, Kedo, Charlene, Easy Joanne, Easy the Grandkids, Empress Michelle, Lady Hills, Lady Sophie.

Easy Prices Queen. You know, sometimes some people you're gonna just ban them from your show, you know. I swear I'm gonna ban my friend, man. Listen, the man just give me trouble all week. The man just come, oh boy, you're going now. What are you going halfway in the hour for? Chill, man, come off me here, the man. Easy Lorraine, I beg you, please. Do me a favor, take the white rum from him. Go put it in the shed. That man is supposed to drink it. Empress Michelle, Lady Hills, Lady Sophie.

0: Easy Prices Queen. You know, sometimes some people you're gonna just ban them from your show, you know. I swear I'm gonna ban my friend, man. When listen, the man just give me trouble all week. The man just come, oh boy, you're going now. Where you going halfway in the hour for? Chill, man, come off me here, the man. Easy Lorraine, I beg you, please. A favor, take the white run from him. Easy Lorraine, I beg you, please. A favor, take the white run from him. Go put it in the shed. That man is supposed to drink it. Yeah, my mother tell me something. Some people drink white rum, them turn fool. But that one turned foolish. I love him like a brother. Oh, I'm boxing him down, you see.
1: I lost my baby.
0: Easy Leo lady.
1: She's coming back, yeah.
0: But why don't you go to 10 o'clock?
1: She wrote a letter.
0: Coming like you're pay- hold on a second. Let me ask you a question, Winston. Are you paying me? You pay me and I'll stay till 10 o'clock. Cheap. Man sitting there with his Donald Duck slippers on. Pipe in the hand. And his hot chocolate. And telling me foolishness. I'm in a cellar sweating my A double snakes off. That man make me cuss today. And it's Sunday. Sure.

Listen, you're right, you've got no more money today. He take the money and buy a white room. And then sit there and go, where do you play to 10 o'clock? I'll tell him something about playing to 10 o'clock, because I'm going to come around the house, take the white room from him, and dash him out the building. Mr. Lady Queen, what are you peeping for? Don't you upset my spirit right now, you know. You see, here's another one now.

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What can I do with... 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Gee, man, what, you can't even give me £5, you know. I can't even buy a box of fagot. Look, Winston, I beg you, please. I'll tell you, please. Do me a favor. Go lie down. Shut your eyes and close your eyes. Leave the white... You know, some people should just leave the white room. See it and don't drink it. He's one of them. Come upset my spirit. I love him like a brother, you know.

It's all right, Price is Queen. That's all right. When I see him, I'm gonna cuss him even more. I done phone him wife and tell him wife, hit the button. I want more. She told me he's gone in the shed. He's gonna go and watch football. I tell her, lock him out the house, man. So I'm gonna stay till 10 because he told me to. It's because the gate man locked the gate and he gone. I don't know where he gone. He said he soon come. Don't blame me. Easy, Mr. Lady Queen. What him say?

Hours of 10 o'clock, you know. 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No matter what Winston say, he can come back and say something, you know. I will go to his house, take off.

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Imagine. 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Did you know I was crazy for morning?

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What, son? 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I call him the sleepy one. Mr. Orizandi, what to go for me? And I mean one more, you know. You can beg, you can plead. Orizandi, what him say?

Easy Pace screen, innit? You know what I mean? To take your kids to the park, innit? And they're on the swing. Go. And they say, one more. Just one more. One becomes two.

0: One more for me. 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
1: You're riding for a fall.
0: Taking a little break from Thursday for the moment. But I will do my birthday. I do promise that one. July. God spare my life. I'm celebrating from now. So one more from me and I'm out of here. Good night. God bless. I'll leave you with this one. Take care. Look after each other. Make sure if you can't help, if you can't help somebody else, if you can't help that person, make sure you do something that is feasible. So, and I'm out of here.

0: 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It says, simple. 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
1: How can I leave you?
0: My God.

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1: Hi, my name is Giovanni Model, along with my sister Amoya Model and Dana Model, and we would like to say,
2: it starts with you. 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Let's head for a brighter future and open our eyes. Say no to guns, no to knives, no to drugs, and yes to life. Go!

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Never think I was gonna pick up my pen again. 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
1: Go away. 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
1: Oh, girl.
0: Of Mr. Nanny Goat himself, Larry Marshall.

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I'm to be locked this way right about now on a Sunday night with myself, the Admiral. Should I be here next week Sunday, but I won't be here next week Sunday. So I'm taking up the action tonight, all the way to midnight. Rocking, shaking, memories by the score. 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
1: Oh,
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1: Oh, yeah.
0: I don't need a tune. 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
1: It is true.
0: It's true.
1: Oh, yeah. I tell you, oh, I tell you.
0: Once again, Mr. Nanny Goat himself. Larry Marshall. Late Larry Marshall.
1: Oh, yeah.
0: Boom, boom, boom. Wallpaper style in the days gone by. 30s. Rest in peace, soldier.

out shortly. 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One up, it goes up to the EMZ, 100% soldier every time. Sitting back, relaxing on a Sunday night with Sons of the Admiral.

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Your best friend, innit? 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

0: That's for sure. Yeah. 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
1: Hello, them too. Hey, hey, hey.
0: I tried to catch it one time, but I walk into a lamppost. Now, listen up.

While we are inside the latest case, let's take one more for the lady. Let me go already. All right, so no more. No more. Gonna start cost me no one. Yo, I'm sagging. Tell the truth, and nothing but the truth. 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That's right. No man know.

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Why not check out the All Nation down in Broadland? DJ Wayne, Langston, Goldfinger Rank. More action in the house tonight.

once again, I've got to remind you that if you're looking forward to coming in next week's Saturday, next week's Sunday, so I won't be here. I'm here tonight to make up for next week, all right? But I'll be back in August, so the live spirit, everything goes right, all right? If I know you're today, gone tomorrow, no idea. So, like I said, with live spirit, I'll be back with you in August, all right? Say no more. Well, I did apply for opportunity to knock. They say I haven't got any right jokes. They say just play music. That's what them call me. Yeah.

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It's all my life I've been doing it. I can give you a joke now and then, but you might not like my joke, so I just let the music do the talking. 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Yes.

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1: Vassal 4-0.
0: Time up.
1: They'll come aboard.
0: People running out of time. Yeah, now.
1: Wise man say, if music was the food of love, let it be played. That's the only thing can keep the mind going from blowing away.
0: Yeah.
1: No ideas? Wrong.

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It's take one from a singer, also is a producer, a very good producer as well. Mr. Ariat Wese, you tell her the truth? All right.

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1: I'm just drifting along.
0: Of course.
1: With the tide. Life fills the ship that I ride.
0: If.
1: So if my love is not enough, what I had to give I'd gain.
0: I told you.

Well, I'm going to come outside Derrick Arias. I'm going to take one from a tune. This is Junior. It used to be a doublet for a sound system. Goes by the name of Count Shelley in the days gone by. And this guy used to live in Stoughton, and I tell you, nice guy too. Sadly passed away, but he make a wicked doublet for Shelley. And this doublet run for about a couple of years straight for Shelley. It was the only one that had a tune at the time. And he goes by this. Jimmy Land. Jimmy Land. Jeannie Randall. Come on down, soldier.

Yeah, with a move outside in Jamaica, let's skip them fast. Let's see if I can drop two DJ version before I go. Okay. Well, you know this next tune coming up. It's done by Alton Ellis. Also done by the Tamlins. Here comes the Tamlins singing.

16 minutes to go, so I'm going to take one more from the vocal. Then we're going to go inside some DJ action up to the midnight hour. All right, in between time, let's take one from the late Joe.

Each and every first Sunday of the month, I brought taking back in my dancehall days with Sir D Sound System. Where we all succeed. For some reason next week, I wasn't able to make it. When you're broke. So I'm doing it tonight, right? So I'll come back in August. There's no. Doing the fine, so once again, the first Sunday of the month. Watch out.

0: coming out because I get the original version of the song. It's a bit scratchy, but I played on the come back in August, right? Also in August, watch out for the independent dance showcase. Oh. Gonna be doing right here, alright? Watch out, it's 6th of August. I don't know what date is yet at the moment. I'm gonna check it out and I'm gonna go with the management and see if I can get a date on that day, the 6th of August, alright? DJ time.
1: What more is it? Shuffle the damn no man.
0: Sons of Charlie Ace.
1: Pass some beer to Dre.
2: Draw.
1: I'm on fours.
2: Pass. Well, look, I'm on third, really.
1: Hey, Shugaboo, how are you out there? Your amendment sock and rap back to your soul. Goodness gracious, you got a brand new sound, you know, sort of gone around. It goes like this. Hey, I sort of hear them phones sort of ringing all over the place. It's a DJ right now that like to play my music, you hear? Hey, brother, who are you? That's no mystery. It's I who created.

0: I gotta say, welcome aboard to Thought. Sounds of Charlie.
1: He's West North and so.
0: Take it out the version of the harder they come.
1: Hey, you don't know. But what? I'm gonna fight up, press on this day. When this time I'll fight, then I mean it.

0: More can I say? More than say thank you, thank you, thank you for being a pleasure being here tonight. And all those who join us for the first time, let's say welcome aboard. Everything blessed, everything fine. I shall be back with you in August, the first Sunday of August. Give you some more vibes from the day gone by in dance all yours tonight.
1: Show me your face some more.
0: So, what's everything doing for the rest of the week? Full enjoy, yeah? It's a pleasure. Peace. I was here. Out. 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

0: 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Cause the people them like it.
1: Johnson Show.

people, this is JJ Bond to sing. I'm going to make you know say that this is Express Studio Sound. They are the biggest and baddest around town. And they will never, ever, ever let you down. Make you leave with a smile and not with a frown. Remember me tell you.

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0: Yo, my DJ, all on pull, ya bull. Yo, you don't name little Johnny Wanda no more, you name Big John Wonderful.
1: Oh, plead my cause, O Lord, with them that strive with me. Fight against them that fight against me. Take hold of shield and buckler, and stand up for mine health.